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1: 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How come I? 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No, they run the wild nomiga to become my younger. Tagging no day, tag it, Go them so jig at my taggy. 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I'm a clock, Kayungi. How are the younger go? That's it, one more quang, a younger guy, do it, I can a younger guy, do it, I think, what you do, Dagan, do you a time of me? Taga time of me, I can ask like I get a drink, so that I know. Manga got Kosmangi. Then, China Twitter. China Twitter, I'm Chaco. I'm a Twitter, son. Nagan, got the war. Come on, Amazon. Chigang wa a gang. That's Chigamingang. The gang gum jow. Hey, gum jadiba oo. 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Tagi. I ah, no. Tagi tata mum, tagi tagi. 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Chow. Sadibi oo. What we do, we could not. Do it out, come on, do you could go that way? Quasar. Yeah, Daddy, yeah. Can we go to catch it with them? Chat, Twicker. It's a Twicker. Uta Google, Tawa. A count, and I'm in. I'm not holding that. I wouldn't hold. Adam, I'm going to take it. I'm going to say, I'm not somebody, my son. Yeah. Ganda Gam Tao. 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I didn't do like the mumaga, sing a gammy, mean the cotton ne trois. 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I make it five. I call it five. Good again, Utah would do the secret Kunda, would the Tenuta would do the secret Kunda, would the Tenuta secret Kunda, would the Tenuta secret Kunda, Vanga and Vangawata, ya, Toda, who come a gunda dambe. 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Mean to a clue with it and what? Magoma, what? Yeah, no, a man. Magoga, ya, you to do you meet the way a common in Cassida. I cry, I do a cotafa. If I figure, if I figure, if I come a gunda gunda, own the music of Fatuna. 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
3: A serious impeachment committee seized with the report and committed to implementing the court order could by now have done at least the following things. One, met within days of 8 May to begin, substantively engaging with the report referred to it. They have not done this. Adopted terms of reference and a clear program for the inquiry in reasonable time frame in accordance with Rule 129M, not done. Scheduled the appearance of Mr. Ramaphosa before the committee, not done. Instead, nearly 2 months later, there is still no timetable, no appearance date for Mr. Ramaphosa, and no engagement with the merits of the matter.
2: Die EFF se Thlengiwe Mkalipe het ook die meeste van die wysigings ondersteun, maar het 'n voorstel verwerp dat afsettingskomiteelede aan spesifieke voorwaardes moet voldoen.
4: The DA wants parliaments to adopt a standard that they themselves cannot define. They speak of fit and proper, yet cannot explain what it means. Who determines it? Or how it will be applied. This House must reject these standards set by the DA. Rules must be clear, consistent, and predictable. They cannot be based on subjective political opinion masquerading as legal principles. The danger of this DA proposal is that it creates a weapon that can be turned against political opponents.
2: Verskeie partye meen die proses moet vertroue by die publiek inboesem omdat dit een van die parlement se belangrikste konstitusionele magte is. Hier is die menings van die Vryheidsfront Plus LP Wouter Wessels en die DALP Glenis Breitenbach.
5: A section 89 removal requires a two-thirds majority and that's how serious the constitution views a removal of a president through impeachment. That means that the rules should also be beyond reproach. The Freedom Front Plus supports these amendments, and we also call on a process that is transparent.
6: An impeachment investigation is a serious matter, and therefore requires equally serious consideration on who ought to participate in it. This consideration necessitates a higher standard for members who serve on the committee, as we are entrusted by the citizens of South Africa to serve them with integrity and uncompromised ethical principles.
2: Die ANC het die wysigings ondersteun. Hier is die ANC se Lusiwa Makubela.
7: The ANC supports these amendments as a necessary and responsible response to the constitutional judgment. These rules of parliament are not merely administrative instruments. They are fundamental mechanisms through which parliament gives practical effect to the constitutional principles of accountability, fairness, transparency and the due processes.
2: Die wysigings is goedgekeur. 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
8: 'N politieke ontleder, Dr. Nsekelelo Breakfast, is van die Sentrum vir Veiligheid, Vrede en Konflikoplossing aan die Nelson Mandela Universiteit. Hy sê dit is onvermydelik dat daar 'n openbare persepsie sal wees dat Didiza partydig is.
10: The speaker is seen to be deployed by the ANC in that position that she holds. No wonder she has indicated that she will not oppose the president, because in practice, I think she sees the president as her political boss. So politically, it might be seen to be problematic if she opposes the legal application of the president to put the process of impeachment on hold. But that is bad for a democracy.
8: Lawson Naidu, die uitvoerende direkteur van die Raad vir die Bevordering van die Suid-Afrikaanse Grondwet, stem saam dat dit 'n hoogs politieke kwessie is wat deur die regstelsel afspeel.
11: Because this is such a novel issue, I think there's, you know, ample justification for the position that the speaker has taken. Let the court decide on the issue of the merits of the president's application. The speaker will today file an affidavit explaining how parliament has dealt with the issue so far, And those that are opposing the motion will bring forward the arguments against the interdict. And ultimately, the courts will decide. And that's going to happen in a little over 2 weeks' time.
8: Intussen het die voorsitter van die afsettingskomitee, Makashule Gana, bevestig dat hy 'n beëdigde verklaring ingedien het wat die president se aansoek teenstaan.
12: I confirm that today, the 22nd of June 2026, I did file an affidavit to oppose the urgent interdict by President Ramaphosa to interdict the work of the impeachment committee. The work of the committee continues and we will have a meeting on the 24th of June on Wednesday at 10 o'clock to consider the terms of reference and also the process of appointing evidence leaders. So the work of the committee continues.
8: Die saak tussen President Ramaphosa en die komitee sal op 15 en 16 Julie in die Wes-Kaapse Hooggeregshof aangehoor word. 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
14: The 30th of June is a normal day. It's a normal Tuesday. It is a working day in South Africa. Police will be out there to ensure that those who are going to work are going about their business and do so without fear or intimidation. Those who are planning to take advantage of the peaceful marches to commit crimes will face the wrath of the law.
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1: 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It is important to mention that the arrested undocumented foreign nationals were from 20 different countries.
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4: If the law says do not carry a weapon, it means a weapon. And from operational point of view, it says do not carry a weapon. That somebody next door will feel threatened if you are brandishing such a instrument. That will include a spear. You are marching. Why do you carry the spear? Why you are marching? Because we are not at war. As a guys, nopkiris, shamboks, there are other means that can be use if you are saying carrying this weapon is to make sure that I control the crowds, but this is prohibited.
5: Die waarnemende polisieminister Firos Kachalia sê die regering ondersteun die reg tot vreedsame protes, maar sal geen kriminaliteit, intimidasie of optrede wat die openbare vrede bedreig duld nie.
6: The South African Police Service has elevated its operational readiness across all provinces with comprehensive deployment plans in place to protect communities, critical infrastructure, and key public spaces. There will be daily operational assessments and continuous monitoring of the security environment to ensure that our deployment remains responsive to emerging risks.
5: Kachalia het ook gesê dat 600 miljoen rand beskikbaar gestel is deur die polisie vir spesiale operasies om te verseker dat alle veiligheidsmagte gereed is vir enigiets op die 30ste Junie.
7: Some of the protest action has other costs. We have a situation Mr. Lamola has to deal with the fallout in the region, damage to South Africa's reputation in our region, on our continent and globally of what people are seeing in the country.
5: Die minister van verdediging, Angie Motshekga, sê die weermag is ook op 'n gereedheidsgrondslag geplaas vir enige gebeurtenis. 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
8: So since his appointment, the minister has been to the Eastern Cape and the Western Cape. So the visit to Nyanga today is a continuation of such visits. But also, the minister's visit has a second leg in that the minister will also then be taken to the SAPS's Provincial Operational Coordination Centre, and that's where law enforcement operations will be coordinated and monitored in preparation for the demonstrations scheduled for the 30th of June. So today's visit is in actual fact twofold. One focuses on the state of police stations and also the conditions under which SAPS members work under, but then it also then has an element of ensuring the state of readiness ahead of the demonstrations.
5: Mogotsi sê dat owerhede op 'n daaglikse basis die situasie monitor.
8: Whilst I obviously cannot divulge any details relating to the operational plan, I can advise that members in the operational and intelligence environments have been hard at work, and there have been a daily analysis. This is now even before Saturday, because there was a meeting that the minister convened with the provincial commissioners and other divisional commissioners. So there has been that meeting, but there has then since then daily analysis with regards to what will be carried out and any potential threats that might exist.
5: Mogotsi het verder gesê dat daar geen planne is om enige iemand wat beplan om vreedsaam te betoog te stop nie.
8: The minister has constantly maintained that every citizen has the right to demonstrate. They have a constitutional right to demonstrate. And also the minister has basically echoed to say, in you demonstrating, you also just need to ensure that you do not engage in any violence, you do not incite violence, intimidation, or any other acts of criminality. So the rule of law must be upheld. So we do not block anybody from exercising the constitutional right. There have been engagements with the organizers of these planned protests, and we'd like to think that our call for safe and secure demonstration has been heard, and that is what we anticipate will unfold. So there is no blockage of anybody exercising the constitutional right.
9: SABC ke podcast tru ngumeng ngato ONCA year o he asanga eneba ke akatrisim XK FM ke vike ya chon asa morsani ki echi ke boriku tachi ke nabe ke ya chon atani asa kawisi ke moriki kayan kalukule ko anghi agia asa thun ke SABC ke podcast sabcnews.com akon ya ki kanda sam
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2: Allow me first maybe as an entry point to quickly touch on the difference between deportation and repatriation, because it's going to have an impact on the explanation. Mm. When we talk about deportation in the South African way, it's a legal process that is undertaken by our government to remove a foreign national who is in the country unlawfully or who has violated immigration laws of this country. Whereas when we come to repatriation, and quite important because now it's going to refer to the question you have asked, repatriation refers to the return of a person to their country of origin, which may be voluntary or facilitated through cooperation between the two governments involved. Now, coming to the situation that you have outlined of the Malawian nationals that were temporarily in Newlands, Sophia Town. Firstly, we are aware of a group of approximately 500 Malawian nationals that were in Newlands, Sophia Town. But it's following their relocation from Cape Town, so which means that it is a process that was facilitated by the Malawian embassy with the intention of making sure that they are supported and voluntarily they return to Malawi. So as we speak now, maybe to assist, those people are no longer there. They left around 8:15 last night, and the number itself, if it's 500, which is between 5, 6, 7 buses, but then yesterday 7 buses traveled from that area to Malawi, and the buses were escorted by the South African Police Service, and there was no incident reported as such.
3: Daar was klagtes dat daar nie voorsiening gemaak is vir behoorlike geriewe en versorging van die mense nie, soveel so dat die gemeenskapslede moes ingryp. Baloyi sê die Suid-Afrikaanse regering was nie betrokke by enige van die reëlings nie.
2: As I've indicated, this was a process that was led by the Malawian Consulate General and Embassy together with the church. And when they arrived there,

0: obviously there were some challenges that they experienced because of the numbers. Firstly, as you have indicated, there was a problem of food and other supplies that were lacking. There was also a need for more water, and also there were plans that they were made to assist the pregnant women and the elderly on site. But now let me indicate something. I didn't hear the interview with the bishop. What happened was that some of the people, the elderly and the pregnant, refused to be taken to government hospitals due to some of them fearing victimization. Others were saying they're fearing arrest. Then also there was also some critical shortages that were flagged, and then we realized that these were quite high risk if not resolved fast. So hence there was the speeding up of multiple buses to take them and evacuate them completely.
1: Departamento de Banalan Sasaka Kwehenga or Sidney Town Gaikwa now Pepaji Hansisa Tati Air Sherwood Disal Kik Ahoroko North Beach and in Jahanak, Ejahoka Satunga Okwe, no Matis in Jatunya Hatim. 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
4: It's a new system that went live in October last year. It started at a small scale, so it's currently only for tourists from China, India, Mexico and Indonesia. So basically people who are here for short visits. We have now done over 85,000 applications through that system. That system uses facial recognition technology. So firstly, we know what you look like. Secondly, we then compare your face, the picture of the traveler, to the photo in the passport, so that we can actually match and we know it's you.
3: Veiligheid en gesondheidsrisiko's neem egter toe onder die Malawiërs in Durban. 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
5: The babies which has been born in Sherwood, we managed to take care. They was healthy, 2 of them. That we made them to go to hospital and have a baby there and come back. The other ones was on the ground itself, but they are healthy and they are gone already.
3: Intussen het die aantal Malawiese burgers wat hulp soek in Pietermaritzburg ook toegeneem. 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
6: We are disappointed with the extent in which the Malawi government is responding to this problem. They are not providing enough transport. As government, they should have done more to rescue their nationals who are here. We are not saying we only want them alone to assist in the situation. were saying also ourselves, we participate. Hence, I had an engagement with the NPOs today in the morning to say, for the number of the buses I'm hearing, can you organize more donations? And I'm not certain.
3: Ander buitelanders sê hy wens die omstandighede was anders en dat hulle nie nodig gehad het om die land te verlaat nie. 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
5: Ja, yeah, it's better I must go home. Yeah, because he can't working here now anymore, so that's why I need to go home. But I'm very happy to go home. Yeah, I can come, but now it's better I must go home to relax and to make the papers, to make the documents and then I must come again.
3: Die regering sê hulle sal na verwagting binne die volgende 2 dae die Malawiërs wat in die munisipale gebou in Pietermaritzburg skuil verwerk. 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
8: That side was hard. So I leave yesterday 7 pm, but yeah, I'm waiting the paper. He says the paper because the driver say he's going to take a paper or in the inside the office. But still now it's 1 o'clock. So I'm tired. I'm hungry, so now, please, I need a favor, go and talk to office, because now, I miss your home. I'm going to see your family.
7: Nog busse wat Malawiese burgers vervoer, het Durban intussen verlaat. 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
9: So far we haven't experienced any challenges and the people we're transporting are willing to go back home. Law enforcement officers have been escorting us to ensure safety. From here, we'll cross to Zimbabwe and we'll sleep at Nyamapanda border because it closes at night. Then from there, we'll cross to Malawi.
10: Masifika because iphutha senyamaphanda iyavala sizolala enyamaphanda then kusasa siyavuka sesiphikelele eMalawi.
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11: The repatriation process is a bit tiresome, but we are doing well. Malawians are going home, ladies, their children, the men, all of them, they are going home well. The process is a bit long at the borders, the paperwork and all, but eventually we are managing to repatriate our Malawians. They're from Durban, mostly, Cape Town, and they're on their way to Malawi, Mwanza, Blantyre.
7: En dit was 'n verteenwoordiger van die Malawiese ambassade in Zimbabwe, Hasvinay Wambewambe. 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
12: There are so many threats which you are meeting in the streets. Yes, of course, where we are staying, for instance, our landlords, they don't have a problem with us. But the thing is, we are scared that because as we are living in the location, there is something like the words which are like getting or receiving from other people saying, no, guys, I think for you to be safe is rather better. While least there is a time you must go back before 3rd of June, so that you be not in crisis.
7: Sy tweelingbroer, Philip Sibande, sê hulle hoop dat die konsulaat vervoer, vooral repatriasieproces sal reël.
13: Like I said earlier, I just arrived here, like now as you can see, we are offloading some of our stuff. We are expecting to hear from the staff here how the process is going. Just because we had some of the people from our location, they are gone already. There are some of them who are at the border already. So we hope and trust that we are going to have some assistance in terms of transport and stuff so that we can just go back to them.
7: Die Moslimregtelike Raad sê die voortgesette migrasiekwessie is 'n aanduiding van 'n breër tekortkominge in regering en bestuur wat omvattende ingryping vereis. 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
14: The issue of legality, requiring and asking the state to tighten up its migration systems, to strengthen its border management and eradicate corruption so that these immigration processes and policies, procedures and systems can be tightened up. The second one is that as South Africans we must know that we must embrace dignity, equality and, like I mentioned, everybody within our borders is subject to that afforded in the Constitution and the Bill of Rights in particular, especially whether that is a South African citizen or any other nationality within our borders. And we therefore believe that our measures must be proportionate and must be lawful at the same time.
7: Humanitaire hulp is aan baie van die buitelandse burgers in nood beskikbaar gestel. 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En ek is Blaine Jones vir SAIK News.
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16: Look, I mean, I think it has been a lot that we have achieved. I think the biggest thing that I'm most proud of for me has been the strategic reorientation of the basic education system. When we arrived, we said we wanted to reorientate the system towards foundations of learning because we were of the view that the focus was very much on an exit indicator rather than the entry indicator. So we want to be able to make sure that children can read and read for meaning by the time they turn 10. And that starts when children are 2 and whether or not they've got access to ECD programs. And I think the investment we've made, not only just in the ECD space, but also in the foundations of learning, so grade R to grade 3, has been significant.

0: departments and they have the financial management of them. And so that's why we've also said we want to create a team that will support them to plan financially and to plan well.
1: Die minister sê ook dat organisasies soos FETSA 'n belangrike oorsigrol by skole moet speel.
0: Yeah, absolutely. I mean, and I was speaking here in a room full of governors, and I left them with a number of things that I think they ought to focus on. Running sound financial schools and their finances, making sure that policies are also matched with access to dignity for learners, making sure that they create values-driven school communities, because they really are the first people who are going to either spark the potential of a child or they're going to stifle it. So that was quite important for me to say, you are very much an important cog in the system.
1: Sy voeg by om onderwys te verbeter in Suid-Afrika die regering se rol ook nie onderskat moet word nie.
0: Government's role is to partner. I think it's important, as I have made the distinction in my speech, that we don't have state schools in South Africa. We've got public schools, and so there is an intricate balance between the school communities, the SGB, the teachers, the parents, the communities, and government. And the role of government is to create essentially a legal framework within which schools must operate, but also there's delegated powers to schools to be able to determine certain things as is per our law. And so it's to make sure that that is being done, but also supporting schools and making sure that there is, you know, regular SGB elections, there's sound financial management in our schools.
1: Laastens sê die minister dat ouers ook 'n belangrike rol moet speel as skole optimaal wil funksioneer.
0: My first key message is we want parents to be far more involved in the education of their children. Read to your children, attend meetings at schools, be really intricately involved and be interested in your children's education, because that's only then, when you're a true partner with a teacher, that's how you can improve the future of children. Of course, yes, we've seen admission pressures across the country and those are being managed as best as possible. In certain provinces it's worse than in others, but we're going to continue making sure that children have access to a school.
2: The education system in South Africa has had a very strong compact between the state and school governing bodies for the last 30 years. And I think as the dominant party's power declines, as power becomes more contested, more fragmented, more diffuse, there are significant threats and also significant opportunities. And I think one of the most significant threats, of course, is to the compact itself and the power of school governing bodies. Education is almost like a simultaneous equation. Mm-hmm. There are two parts to the equation. One is obviously to improve learning outcomes. The other is to expand access to education. Now, in a province such as ours, where we are under such significant admissions pressure, we tend to spend most of our time trying to solve the one side of the equation, which of course is to expand access to education. We've spent, I think, on reflection, insufficient time on how, on the other side of the equation, which of course is to how to improve learning outcomes. And if we look ahead, I think the education system, not just in our province, but in the country, needs to be focused almost exclusively on how we actually improve.
1: Meneer sê skoolbeheerliggame speel 'n al hoe meer belangrike rol in die onderrigproses.
2: Their role is, if anything, more important. School governing body associations like FEDSAS are going to have to be vigilant and are going to have to fight for the rights of school governing bodies, which, as I say, are vital to delivering better education and better futures for children in South Africa.
1: Hy sê egter ook dat alhoewel die Bella-wetgewing nou van krag is, daar steeds pogings is om skoolbeheerliggame te ondermyn.
2: What does worry me is that there are still continued efforts to erode the roles of school governing bodies. We've seen the emergence.
3: Tsamme XK FM gitlowa di en ire tsama ko 58 minute jinje go hata no ata no te tsaya ka ga ya gere nte o jao si morsane ta ke go isqwa to se to a cham de flitch nonge no di maritsbergu ke ke gabana ga u e ka tsama en ire tsamno te kho go toki morsane ka go ata hon twe ire tsamno te u khwedambore te ke ke sam
4: Kinglong 58 SKFM, tiyom di supang, tiyom nam kusam kung mong kadam talibig, kam kudam kuprokamursani ka fasi.

Nihe, Southam. 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What tams get demo came with? Tutu kara sopa, and two in a book, ah, tam. Makona exca FM data, darna, I, nako te, kay, san, ah, kai kuzi, na husdama de anka, ku oko ta oe. 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
1: Yeah. 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Bring the music back. Steve Grimm's music. 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

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No Tams get them okay, but Tutu Karasopa and Kubina go at Tammy. Makone Xka FM data, Darna Kai, Nako Tate Kay, San A, Kai Kuzi, Nahus Dama de Anka, Ku Okunta Oe. 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
3: The 30th of June is a normal day. It's a normal Tuesday. It is a working day in South Africa. Police will be out there to ensure that those who are going to work are going about their business and do so without fear or intimidation. Those who are planning to take advantage of the peaceful marches to commit crimes will face the wrath of the law.
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3: 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It is illegal. In policing such crimes, police in KwaZulu-Natal arrested 8,556 foreign nationals that were in the country illegally. It is important to mention that the arrested undocumented foreign nationals were from 20 different countries.
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3: If the law says do not carry a weapon, it means a weapon. And from operational point of view, it says do not carry a weapon. That somebody next door will feel threatened if you are brandishing such a instrument. That will include a spear. You are marching. Why do you carry the spear while you are marching? Because we are not at war.
4: Assegais, Nopkiris, Shambox, there are other means that can be used if you are saying carrying this weapon is to make sure that I control the crowds. But this is prohibited.
5: Die waarnemende polisieminister, Firos Kachalia, sê die regering ondersteun die reg tot vreedsame protes, maar sal geen kriminaliteit, intimidasie of optrede wat die openbare vrede bedreig, duld nie.
6: The South African Police Service has elevated its operational readiness across all provinces with comprehensive deployment plans in place to protect communities, critical infrastructure and key public spaces. There will be daily operational assessments and continuous monitoring of the security environment to ensure that our deployment remains responsive to emerging risks.
5: Kachalia het ook gesê dat R600 miljoen beskikbaar gestel is deur die polisie vir spesiale operasies om te verseker dat alle veiligheidsmagte gereed is vir enigiets op die 30ste Junie.
6: Some of the protest action is other costs. We have a situation Mr. Lamola has to deal with the fallout in the region, damage to South Africa's reputation in our region, on our continent and globally of what people are seeing in the country.
5: Die minister van verdediging, Angie Motshekga, sê die weermag is ook op 'n gereedheidsgrondslag geplaas vir enige gebeurlikheid. 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
7: So since his appointment, the minister has been to the Eastern Cape, Gauteng, KZN, and the Western Cape. So the visit to Nyanga today is a continuation of such visits. But also, the minister's visit has a second leg in that the minister will also then be taken to the SAPS's Provincial Operational Coordination Center, and that's where law enforcement operations will be coordinated and monitored in preparation for the demonstrations scheduled for the 30th of June. So today's visit is in actual fact twofold. One focuses on the state of police stations and also the conditions under which SAPS members work under, but then it also then has an element of ensuring the state of readiness ahead of the demonstrations.
5: Mogotsi sê dat owerhede op 'n daaglikse basis die situasie monitor.
7: Whilst I obviously cannot divulge any details relating to the operational plan, I can advise that members in the operational and intelligence environments have been hard at work, and there has been a daily analysis. This is now even before Saturday, because there was a meeting that the minister convened with the provincial commissioners and other divisional commissioners. So there has been that meeting, but there has been since then daily analysis with regards to what will be carried out and any potential threats that might exist.
5: Mogotsi het verder gesê dat daar geen planne is om enige iemand wat beplan om vreedsaam te betoog te stop nie.
7: The minister has constantly maintained that every citizen has the right to demonstrate. They have a constitutional right to demonstrate. And also the minister has basically echoed to say in you demonstrating, you also just need to ensure that you do not engage in any violence, you do not incite violence, intimidation, or any other acts of criminality. So the rule of law must be upheld. So we do not block anybody from exercising the constitutional right. There have been engagements with the organizers of these planned protests, and we'd like to think that our call for safe and secure demonstration has been heard, and that is what we anticipate will unfold. So there is no blockage of anybody exercising the constitutional right.
0: Boriji kweko kwayo komiko muite kwaha twa karaswete minister ma balance saka kuma Leon Skriber ham anhe takomiete singibesak eji Malawi ka twa kwin a tinko Newland Johannesburg ke sikhumati ha 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
8: Allow me first, maybe as an entry point, to quickly touch on the difference between deportation and repatriation, because it's going to have an impact on the explanation. When we talk about deportation in the South African way, it's a legal process that is undertaken by our government to remove a foreign national who is in the country unlawfully or who has violated immigration laws of this country. Whereas when we come to repatriation, and quite important because now it's going to refer to the question you have asked, repatriation refers to the return of a person to their country of origin, which may be voluntary or facilitated through cooperation between the two governments involved. Now, coming to the situation that you have outlined of the Malawian nationals that were temporarily in Newlands, Sophia Town. Firstly, we are aware of a group of approximately 500 Malawian nationals that were in Newlands, Sophia Town. But it's following their relocation from Cape Town, so which means that it is a process that was facilitated by the Malawian embassy with the intention of making sure that they are supported and voluntarily they return to Malawi. So as we speak now, maybe to assist, those people are no longer there. They left around 8:15 last night, and the number itself, if it's 500, which is between 5, 6, 7 buses, but then yesterday 7 buses traveled from that area to Malawi, and the buses were escorted by the South African Police Service, and there was no incident reported as such.
5: Daar was klagtes dat daar nie voorsiening gemaak is vir behoorlike geriewe en versorging van die mense nie, soveel so dat die gemeenskapslede moes ingryp. Baloyi sê die Suid-Afrikaanse regering was nie betrokke by enige van die reëlings nie.
8: As I've indicated, this was a process that was led by the Malawian Consulate General and Embassy together with the church. And when they arrived there, obviously there were some challenges that they experienced because of the numbers. Firstly, as you have indicated, there was a problem of food and other supplies that were lacking. There was also a need for more water. And also the plans that they were made to assist the pregnant women and the elderly on site. But now let me indicate something. I didn't hear the interview with the bishop. What happened was that some of the people, the elderly and the pregnant, refused to be taken to government hospitals due to some of them fearing victimization. Others were saying they're fearing arrest. Then also there was also some critical shortages that were flagged, and then we realized that these were quite high risk if not resolved fast. So hence there was the speeding up of multiple buses to take them and evacuate them completely.
0: Departement de Belalans Sakakwe Hanao Ani An Tresika Nga O An Araku ya Hwain Kwina Amba Parahu di Tinko Kao Oitisi Nota Tutisu O Sal Siki Kwe An Hanan Kwan Eziki Ngo Kusi Hante Kujao O Kwe An 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
10: It's a new system that went live in October last year. It started at a small scale, so it's currently only for tourists from China, India, Mexico and Indonesia. So basically people who are here for short visits. We have now done over 85,000 applications through that system. That system uses facial recognition technology. So firstly, we know what you look like. Secondly, we then compare your face, the picture of the traveler, to the photo in the passport, so we can actually match and we know it's you.
9: Veiligheid en gesondheidsrisiko's neem egter toe onder die Malawiërs in Durban. 'N Amptenaar van die Hoë Kommissaris van Malawi, Mufti Suleiman, sê minstens 17 babas is in die laaste 2 weke hier gebore.
11: The babies which has been born in Sherwood, we managed to take care. They was healthy, 2 of them. That we made them to go to hospital and have a baby there and come back. The other ones was on the ground itself, but they are healthy and they are gone already.
9: Intussen het die aantal Malawiese burgers wat hulp soek in Pietermaritzburg ook toegeneem. 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
12: We are disappointed with the extent in which the Malawi government is responding to this problem. They are not providing enough transport. As government, they should have done more to rescue their nationals who are here. We are not saying we only want them alone to assist in the situation. We are saying also ourselves, we participate. Hence, I had an engagement with the NPOs today in the morning to say, for the number of the buses I'm hearing, can you organize more donations? And I'm not certain.
9: Ander buitelanders sê hulle wens die omstandighede was anders en dat hulle nie nodig gehad het om die land te verlaat nie. 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
13: Yeah, it's better I must go home. Yeah, because he can't working here now anymore, so that's why I need to go home. But I'm very happy to go home. Yeah, I can come, but now it's better I must go home to relax and to make the papers, to make the documents and then I must come again.
9: Die regering sê hulle sal na verwagting binne die volgende 2 dae die Malawiers wat in die munisipale gebou in Pietermaritzburg skuil verwerk. Die verslag van Kalesake Mbenze en ek is Annemarie Jansen van Vuren vir SAK nuus.
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3: That side was hard. So, I leave yesterday, 7 p.m. But yeah, I'm waiting the paper, it says the paper, because the driver says he's going to take a paper or in the inside the office. But still now it's 1 o'clock. So I'm tired, I'm hungry. So now, please, I need a favor, go and talk to office, because now I miss your home. I'm going to see family.
2: Nog busse wat Malawiese burgers vervoer, het Durban intussen verlaat. 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
4: So far we haven't experienced any challenges and the people we're transporting are willing to go back home. Law enforcement officers have been escorting us to ensure safety. From here, we'll cross to Zimbabwe and we'll sleep at Nyamapanda border because it closes at night. Then from there, we'll cross to Malawi.
2: Een verteenwoordiger van die Malawiese ambassade in Zimbabwe, Hasvinay Wambiwambe, sê nog ongedokumenteerde Malawiese burgers sal na verwagting in die komende dae deur die Beitbrug grenspos gedeporteer word.
5: The repatriation process is a bit tiresome, but we are doing well. Malawians are going home, ladies, their children, the men, all of them, they are going home well. The processes are a bit long at the borders, the paperwork and all, but eventually we are managing to repatriate our Malawians. They're from Durban, mostly, Cape Town, and they're on their way to Malawi, Mwanza, Blantyre.
2: En dit was 'n verteenwoordiger van die Malawiese ambassade in Zimbabwe, Hasvinay Wambiwambi. En ek is Blaine Jones vir SAIK News.
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6: There are so many threats which you are meeting if you meet in the streets. Yes, of course, where we are staying. For instance, our landlords, they don't have a problem with us. But the thing is, we are scared that because as we are living in location, there is something like the words which are like getting or receiving from other people saying, no, guys, I think for you to be safe is rather better. While at least there is a time you must go back before 3rd of June so that you be not in crisis.
2: Sy tweelingbroer, Philip Sibande, sê hulle hoop dat die konsulaat vervoer, vooral repatriasieproces sal reël.
7: Like I said earlier, I just arrived like now, as you can see, we are offloading some of our stuff. We are expecting to hear from the staff here how the process is going. Just because we had some other people from our location, they are gone already. There are some of them who are at the border already. So we hope and trust that we are going to have some assistance in terms of transport and stuff so that we can just go back to them.
2: Die Moslimregtelike Raad sê die voortgesette migrasiekwessie is 'n aanduiding van 'n breër tekortkominge in regering en bestuur wat omvattende ingryping vereis. 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
8: The issue of legality requiring and asking the state to tighten up its migration systems to strengthen its border management and eradicate corruption so that these immigration processes and policies, procedures and systems can be tightened up. The second one is that as South Africans, we must know that we must embrace dignity, equality, and like I mentioned, everybody within our borders is subject to that afforded in the Constitution and the Bill of Rights in particular, especially whether that is a South African citizen or any other nationality within our borders. And we therefore believe that our measures must be proportionate and must be lawful at the same time.
2: Humanitaire hulp is aan baie van die buitelandse burgers in nood beskikbaar gestel. 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
9: We do not want to give an impression that recalls are a problem per se, because this is in compliance with the law. If you are a producer or a manufacturer or a retailer, if you pick up that there's a problem with your product, especially if it's already in the hands of the consumers, what is important is to ensure consumer safety. You have to inform the commission so that the recall can start.
2: Die grootste herroeping was in Maart wat sowat 25,000 Volkswagen voertuie behels het.
9: It's anything that has the potential of putting the consumers' lives at risk or safety of consumers. So it's not necessarily one issue. Historically, there has been an issue with the airbags. The Takata airbags, I think over the years, that has been the biggest issue for the recalls. And now I think we're starting to work with all manufacturers. The good thing about it is we no longer have silent recalls. They work with the commission when they pick up problems, and then we communicate with consumers across all brands, I would say. So we can't necessarily say that there has been a brand that is not affected by recalls.
2: Moilo het ook die NVK se kommer uitgespreek oor die tempo waarteen verbruikers op herroepings reageer.
9: It's not just for consumers who drive these vehicles. It's for other road users as well. You might not be affected by the recall as another driver on the road, but if this a kind of defects manifest, then it means other road users are affected on the road. So please, consumers that are affected by recalls, in fact, on an ongoing basis, if you are a road user or you drive a vehicle, go into the website, put in your VIN number. If there is an ongoing recall of the model that you're driving, just check if your car is not affected by the recalls.
2: Die Motorbedryfspersoneelvereniging se woordvoerder, Pakamile Shube Majola, sê die vereniging verstaan dat verbruikers bekommerd kan wees oor hierdie herroepings.
10: The fact that the NCC is issuing these warnings regarding these vehicles is actually a positive step, because what it means is that first of all the NCC is playing its role in ensuring that we are safer, but also I think it's important that members of the public understand that the diagnostic technology that is being used currently has become so advanced that it is actually picking up a lot of problems in some of the components that are in these vehicles.
2: Die vereniging sê hierdie herroepings behoort motoriste die vertroue te gee dat die voertuie wat hulle bestuur veilig is om te gebruik. Hierdie verslag is saamgestel deur Refilwe Makua en ek is Blaine Jones vir SAIK News.

Nihe, South Am. Tia, Kurik Amna, no Western attack, I go Tam. With Tam's game came with Tutu Karasopa and Kubinako Ah Tam. Makone Xka FM data, Darnak I, Nako Tate Kay, San A, Kai Guzi, Nahusama de Anka, Ku Okuntawe. Xka FM, how Kuinang Konguru.

0: South Africa, and these visitors are not foreigners, they are Namibians. We were told that anyone can stay in any country which you want, based on whether you get job there, whether you get studies. And some of them, when you see here, they are former students of Makata. They were schooling here. By that time, maybe you were not on air. So, they are also original people of Tsungwe area. You don't know them, but they know your mother. So, that's what I say, whenever you go to another country, they are also families, they are also people who know you. They happen to work starting here, and also they started here, after that they went to another country. So they are staying there. Now they are working for a company called SABC. As in Namibia, we have NBC, Namibia Broadcasting Corporation. When you see, want to see on our television and in radio, the company which is responsible for giving us news is NBC. But in South Africa, is South African Broadcasting Corporation. So they are here to greet you, and they are also here to ask many things from you, the way you are learning, their lifestyle at home, so that they can also show learners in South Africa, the way they are studying. So I'll give the floor over to them. It's you and them, nothing involving me. Ask anything. If you want to go study there, if you want to go work there, if you maybe want to visit, if you don't have accommodation, they will help you. Thank you.
1: Thank you.
0: Have your time.
2: Thanks a lot.
0: As much as you want.
2: Thanks a lot, sir. Thanks a lot. Okay, say for me in then. Would take Afrikaans of Engels, Brad?
1: Engels.
2: Thanks a lot. Thank you, guys. Thank you. I'm going to ask you guys at the end of everything that we are saying here, that you ask questions. Ne? And then when we are finishing, we would want to ask you guys to sing for us the
3: National anthem.
2: National anthem or the schools actually. How do you call that? The schools? Yeah, you know it, it's fine. Okay, you have heard him telling you his stories. I'm also a Namibian. I'm born in Namibia. I went to South Africa in the year 2006. So that would mean that at Martin Dumba, I don't know whether you guys know, there's a school called Martin Dumba. I started my schooling that side. And then I came to a secondary school called Max Makuse Senior Secondary School. I was there. I did my matric that side in the East Kavango. I also want to tell you that my life was very difficult, guys. Very difficult, if you know what difficulty is. Max Makuse from the place where I stayed is 25 kilometers. My parents would not afford money for transportation. I had to walk from there to Max Makuse. And when it is out weekends, I have to walk back at home. I couldn't have soap. My clothes

but it was not dirty. I could make plans, I could go to my friends, we could negotiate, I could wash my, but life was very difficult for me. But you know what kept me going? I said to myself, it is difficult now, it is not going to be difficult tomorrow. And that made me to be very strong and very serious in my schooling career that I did. And I really want to tell you guys, you might be in a situation like mine today, but tomorrow, you guys are going to have a very good, bright future. You will really have very good, bright future. I was also sitting on a desk like this once, and I thought, hey, what will be life be like tomorrow for me? But I say to myself, if somebody else can do it, I will also do it. That really made me very, very, very strong. And I'm telling you today, and I'm challenging you today, when you finish your matric here or wherever, and you go to the college, some of you would want to be teachers, nurses, and whatever, you will see that your future is also going to be bright. I never thought I'm going to work for the radio. Today I'm working for the radio. I never thought I'm going to be driving a car. There is a car that we are driving for the company that I could not even afford. It's a very expensive car. But this is what education makes you to accomplish. So that's why I'm saying to you guys today, please, your challenges today, it's only very temporary. It's very temporary. You might come from home without food. You might come from home with clothes that is teared and whatever. But just know that tomorrow, you can rectify your situations. Your parents' situation, your parents are looking up to you. They are really looking up to you, knowing that tomorrow my son or my daughter is going to make a difference in our home. So we are saying to you guys today that we trust that you guys are going to be the leaders of this whole community here. And you guys are going to make a very good difference in these communities. When your colleagues want you to go and stand at tombos, or you want to smoke, like he said, don't do those things. You are still very young. You guys are still very young. Stay away from those things, because those things will only make you to be in problems, and later on you end up in jail, or ladies, you sit at home with pregnancies and stuff like that, which is going to make your life very even difficult. So we are saying to you today, guys, be very strong at school so that you can also get a very bright future. Thanks a lot, guys. Maybe a question or whatever.

0: diavolo de los africanos. Yo que los africanos. Tule tule kwa tule. No es afuera ya que fue casi con los jugadores que ya. Ah ya va a pensar en rico chavo. Chacha. 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Dangi kia kikcha jomo so.
1: So the job that I'm doing now is a producer. Producer is not a difficult job. This job it need more dedication. It means that you must be behind the computer, you must do recordings. This, if you work at the radio, you'll know this thing. It is a different name. What you call it, the name is, it's not a recorder. You can see, yes, the name, it's not a recorder, it's a marantz. If you tell me a recorder, I don't know what is a recorder. Because there's many things that you can do of record with. You can do TV recording and what so. This thing is a voice recorder. What we're going to do here, we record everything. You mean there's, you have a computer, we call it, there's a new computer. Yeah, we used to have the other one, they called it Dalet. But due to the new system, they changed that one. Now we have the other one, they call it Dira. So there are many things there. If you can learn, go to college, you'll learn that. There are many things, computer, you'll get cut. And then copy and paste those things. So it's not a difficult thing if you can finish your school. So for me now, I'm a producer, I can do, I'm not a TV producer, but I'm a radio producer. So there's a difference between TV producer and radio producer. A radio producer is only the person who can record voices and then edit it, and then play it on a radio. So TV producer is the one who edit the visual one, so that you can see the light that we are taking, yeah. Taking a video so you can edit that. So this work, if you can go to work at radio, it's a simple job, and it's, I can tell you guys, I enjoy the job. You can travel with your presenter all around the country and doing it. So maybe you have a different vision. You can do other work, teacher, you can be an ambulance driver. But one thing, what they tell us is education is a key. So as you can see, between those two, I'm the youngest between them. He is our program manager. And then they call it archivist. The thing that you are recording, we're going to give him so that he can store it. So in the future, when the children are growing up, we can take it from there and play it. So at the radio, there are many people who work at the radio. You'll get your station manager, your program manager, your producer, your presenter. A presenter is the person who can talk on this thing. I'm just recording this. So a presenter is a person who can say, there's a mic, you can sit there and talk and the people will listen to you. So what you must say is that you must know you are with people, you are not alone in the studio. They call it a studio. So there's something that they built, you can just sit there and talk. All the people in South Africa or everywhere in the country, like NBC, you can just tune your radio and then you listen all those things. So if you are, they say, behind the mic, you must know you are not alone in the, you are with people. Like now I can see you, but the way you are in the studio, you can't see people, but you know you are talking to the people. So those are the job that I'm doing. And I don't know, you guys, there are different type of job. You can be a police person, you can be whatever. So education is key. If you don't learn, you will never know. You couldn't speak English or Afrikaans, or but our language, you can learn it from home, but you couldn't write. So those are the things that I just want to encourage you guys. School is very important. I can tell you, you can even go to anywhere in the country and work. See where I'm in Namibia now. I was born here, but I don't know these places. Now I'm seeing the places which I don't know. I only know Lwepo, Mangete, and then Grootfontein, Windhoek, here and there. Not that much. So I am back to South Africa now. I'm coming back. So you guys can also visit South Africa. And then you can go to the radio station where we work. And we speak Khontali and then Kweta. So that radio station is one radio station, but we speak two languages on that radio station. There's also TV somewhere there. So, like you guys have, there's a radio car radio, I think we're going to it tomorrow. And then there's NBC in Venduco. So those work. I can do that with close my eyes and do it. Okay, thank you.
2: I'm just worried you did not ask questions to us. But it's fine, maybe one day.
1: Yeah, one day maybe we come back.
2: Monday, one day when we come, maybe you will tell us or you will ask us questions. Mm-hmm. Because it's always good to ask questions, you know, when you really want to know some of the things. Especially me, I know Namibia very well because I stayed here, I grew up, I know. So some of the advices I can give you because I know most of the things of Namibia. I only went, 2006 was just here. A few years back.
1: And that time I was in grade 11. Mm. I was still in school, grade 11.
2: Yeah.
1: I finished my degree in 2007. Mm. And then 2008 I went to overseas at Netherlands. So you see, overseas, I fly Netherlands where they speak that Afrikaans, it sound like Afrikaans, but the clicks is different. So you see, if you finish your school, you can travel all the country around. You can even on the aeroplane, which there was an award that I got from our company called SABC. It was, when was it? We went together.
2: 2 years ago.
1: Yeah, 2 years ago. I got my award there. Mm. So you see, you guys can travel all over the country if you want.
2: You can, for you guys who have got these smartphones, man, we have this thing called SABC Plus.

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0: There is two names on our radio station. You see, it is here. The X is for the Kong and the K is for the Queen. So that is the radio station that we are working on.
1: That's why they are saying, watch this. Kong Kwe Dong Kwe.
0: Kong Kwe Dong Kwe.
1: Yeah. So, No.
0: Okay, thank you. I think it's that.
1: Yeah, that's it.

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2: 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That I hear. 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That was my commercial that one match. You couldn't let them. They are mean. Or that my corrupting that they mean. I mean, my deck gave both to me. I did that. The
3: good.
2: I hear that that's the corner than me. Ah, great to me, Bama. 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I let you lay it up. Gua ku etane eh angin gua ah kau sila ku etane
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2: 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I got only two at home, or it what? Or it what? Or it what? Utterly. They carried a knot and a knot and a quote and a ye dabby question. They cut some cock a tone and a cut the goo ye.
3: Oh, my
2: dear one. Ah, ya, ya, chesha chima. My dear Miss Alcada, tumka. 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Go, yeah, I'm a quack go at a crashly. I got a quack go do. Kanda and they
3: walk to the moon.
2: Let the ocean na go never can go come on. They don't go at the other candle. Dodo, my mother, Michel, to do some talk like a tribal go. And I get to do takishim. Loving everything. Dava got a clang shout. The Dava Kunta, she bill me, Taka Daga. Dam that vacuum dim,
3: tick
2: the shing of a magic. Make a good baba bill, moon the magaman who she did that. That did tick the shink at the matty. Ooh, da it da. Yo! Da gay maca. No back, I may wait tick the shing.
3: What tick the shing?
2: No back, I may wait tick the shing. Bottom moon candle it. Da it da. That I had done a tick the shink and it da it da took to what I gave in cocket. And you can't buy a man with a candle dark and a chubby quarter. She should chubby quarters it away. I should come cheating away. If Gavis is quacking Gawash away, I see that she can't buy shinka. That quack and does get carica wishes a gun to a cocoon to a cat like I see. Gawishes a gun to a cooler can in it a cocoon to a cat like I see. Down the cook! Bullo can't little cat say. And like a yay. He might not me woe. Mintua, can play the chalk on the tin or the mean man, I can't an army that get got a near what the gashitanewa. Da, I take a gang gaga or ukaga me you dagger. Dagger belly mug, ang maka oo and dagger to get shall
3: I wish I get it to Navaga.
2: I wish I get it to Navaga. Cagasita shall I? Joy, joy, get cooked that shall I? Taking one of a good mugget, ah, Cadulinda, Caduleta, okay, Gandada, Caduleti, Candidate, Mkamo, Jueka, Otika, the nursing, divita cry, ya chow, ya, at ya chow, kaka, taki, gissing the sin, divita, gamba, she divita cried the Catucata, cum egata, she did Janica, quita, Juni, and Daka Cadinda, at Jue. 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

0: Nihe, South Tam. 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I'm going to extra FM data, Darna, I, Nako, take the gate, son, and I could see the host dam and the anchor go over that way. 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
1: Extra.

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